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We're a week and a day into the longest ride for Fisher House Foundation. It's B-Dub checking in. Where are we at? What number have we gotten to? I'm going to fill you in on where we're at and where we need to be coming up.

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There is now a Morgan Wallen vacation rental, and it includes one piece of furniture you're specifically told not to throw. That's next in the breakdown.

Next thing you know, you try to be nice and some guy's getting too close, trying to pick you up, trying to get you to run. And I'm sure one of your friends is about to come over here, cause she's supposed to

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2: If you're planning a trip to Nashville and you're the kind of person who knows every word to a Morgan Wallen song, there's now an Airbnb built just for you. It's a four-bedroom condo, sleeps up to 12 people, with every room themed after one of Morgan's songs. You've got Cowgirls, Tennessee Fan, Country Ass, well, can't say that word, and Silverado for sale. Even the living room has a neon sign for Morgan Wallen's This Bar Downtown. My favorite part? They didn't ignore that chair incident. You know, that one. There's a chair sitting out on the balcony with a sign that says, "You are not Morgan Wallen. You won't get away with it. Don't throw the chair." Honestly, the fact they had to put up a warning tells me somebody absolutely looked at that chair and thought, well, just once. Meanwhile, Morgan's doing some good stuff off the stage, too. His foundation just donated more than $38,000 to Legacy High School in Las Vegas for new instruments in their music program. He's been making donations like that in many of the cities he visits on tour. That's a pretty cool tradition to keep going. And that's your breakdown.
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2: If you're planning a trip to Nashville and you're the kind of person who knows every word to a Morgan Wallen song, there's now an Airbnb built just for you. It's a four-bedroom condo, sleeps up to 12 people, with every room themed after one of Morgan's songs. You've got Cowgirls, Tennessee Fan, Country Ass, well, can't say that word, and Silverado for sale. Even the living room has a neon sign for Morgan Wallen's This Bar Downtown. My favorite part? They didn't ignore that chair incident. You know, that one. There's a chair sitting out on the balcony with a sign that says, "You are not Morgan Wallen. You won't get away with it. Don't throw the chair." Honestly, the fact they had to put up a warning tells me somebody absolutely looked at that chair and thought, well, just once. Meanwhile, Morgan's doing some good stuff off the stage, too. His foundation just donated more than $38,000 to Legacy High School in Las Vegas for new instruments and their music program. He's been making donations like that in many of the cities he visits on tour. That's a pretty cool tradition to keep going. And that's your breakdown.
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1: All right, boys. This is her favorite song, you know that, right? 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She might get up and dance again. Oh, she put her beard down. Here she comes, here she comes. Left, left, left, right.

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10: Starting off in the 60s this morning. Going to warm up to 85. That's pretty nice with a mix of sun and clouds tonight, down to 69. Tomorrow, you'll need the umbrella again. We're going to have showers in the morning, thunderstorms in the afternoon, with a high of 77.

You know, I think it's pretty cool that Ella still has that last $100 that were in a tip jar when that's how she used to make her money playing in bars. Lots of times she wanted to spend it, but just, you know, held on to it. She still got it, not that she needs it, but it's kind of grounding her, keeping her, you know, real.

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It's just 100 bucks. 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
14: Pretty nice start to the day, and we're going to top out with a mix of sun and clouds around 85. Can't complain about that. Down to 69 tonight. It's tomorrow. The umbrella is going to be a friend. Showers in the morning, thunderstorms in the afternoon, and a high of 77. Chicago.

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1: So Stella Lefty is following up her debut Lollapalooza performance with a debut album. She announced Long Way Home is going to be out on August 21st. Her new single off that album, Lean In, Kiss Me, is coming this Friday the 7th, the same day you can pre-order the album. Stella did a show in front of 12,000 fans Sunday at Lollapalooza, right here in her hometown of Chicago, kind of coming full circle because she's been attending that festival since she was 15 years old. Well, how about this? There's no denying the popularity of free country. For the first time in Billboard history, country has now taken over the top five of the Hot 100. Ella Langley's Choosin' Texas spends its 16th week at number one. Rest of the top five include Been By Now from Morgan Wallen, I Knew It, I Knew You from Taylor Swift, I Can't Love You Anymore, Ella and Morgan together, and the woman I was just talking about, Stella Lefty in Boston. And that's your snack pack.
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Good morning, Jim, for Drew. You ready for another 3 at 5 after Keyword? Want to get you out to Ravinia. All five country shows coming this summer. It is a Free Country Ravinia 5-pack. We're talking Miranda Lambert, Alabama, Martina McBride, Brandi Carlile, and Allison Krauss. 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
2: Starting off in the 60s this morning, going to warm up to 85. That's pretty nice with a mix of sun and clouds tonight, down to 69. Tomorrow, you'll need the umbrella again. We're going to have showers in the morning, thunderstorms in the afternoon, with a high of 77. Chicagoland's free country. New truck, big

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3: 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It's Jim for Drew, and from 92. And the album called American Pride, a number one song from Alabama to start off the 90s at 9. 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

One from the Nitty Gritty Dirt Band to put the wraps on our 90s at 9 for this Tuesday morning. That's a good one. Fishing in the Dark. Also played you Travis Tritt, I'm Gonna Be Somebody, and started it off with Alabama. Hey, it is Jim for Drew. You need a keyword, don't you? Because there is a huge amount of country shows coming to the Ravinia this summer, and we want to get you into all five. Free Country Ravinia 5-pack. We're talking Miranda Lambert, Alabama, Martina McBride, Brandi Carlile, and Allison Krauss. Thanks to our friends at Hawk Volkswagen of Joliet. You can visit hawkvw.com today. Here is the keyword I need from you this hour. Brandi. All right. Brandi with an I. That's B-R-A-N-D-I. Text that in now. 800-593-FREE. 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

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Oh my God, amazing. Hi there, it's Drew. Hope you're having a great Monday here at Free Country. Come on.

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0: happens when you've gone out on a first date and it was a nice restaurant, you had an appetizer, the meal, dessert, drinks, and you already know you're not into the guy like 5 minutes into the date. I mean, if you just get something quick, then you're done. And also, it saves the guy some money, okay? Yes, guys typically do pay on the first date. Shouldn't be expected. But why go to a bougie restaurant when you don't even know if this is the love of your life?
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case you didn't hear, Ella Langley launching her own beer inspired by her Dandelion album. It's brewed with dandelion honey and floral notes. Shiner Brewery teased the collab on Instagram. The beer will be out on August 13th. I'm no beer drinker, but I'll be a beer drinker just for Ella in Chicagoland's free country. Just when I-

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0: Brooks just announced yesterday he is coming to visit us Friday, September 11th and Saturday, September 12th at the Allstate Arena. 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He's going to announce the hour to listen later that day with either myself, Hannah B., or Leah later in the day. But also, hint, hint, check out our post on Instagram at Free Country Chicago. 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It's our brand new On the Record. It's Ian Munsick with Love is Blind.
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Alexa, play Free Country Chicago. Hi there, it's Drew Walker. Hope you're having a great day. I'll see you back here early tomorrow morning.

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I guess we'll see. 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Happy Tuesday.

0: 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I'm Hannah B. out of here for the afternoon. I hope you have a great rest of your Tuesday, and I'll chat with you tomorrow, almost halfway through the week at 10. As always, sending you positive vibes.
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0: It is odd. I don't like chocolate. I like salty. I do like the two mixed together, sweet and salty. I'm more of an oatmeal raisin girl, but today is not that day. I'm Leah. It's Tuesday. Hope you're having a great one. It's Chicagoland's free country. Today is National Chocolate Chip Cookie Day, and we celebrate that with the Daily Download, that perfect piece of audio for your listening pleasure. One of my all-time favorites, Jerry Seinfeld.
1: Okay. Parents, for some reason, had no idea or no interest that there's no food in any of this. 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Cookie Crisp. If you don't know what this is a cereal

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0: Lollapalooza, absolute mess. The crowd, the youngins. I know I sound old, but even when I was younger, I wasn't interested in going to that music festival. I'm Leah. Hope you're having a great Tuesday. It is Chicagoland's free country. And now even more so, videos, pictures going viral of people passing around this huge box, like a cardboard box, right? And then it had plastic bags full of people's waste, all right? And it looks like they are body surfing this box over one another, and it's so they don't have to move, because when you're at a music festival and you get a spot, a good spot up front, you don't want to leave to go to the bathroom. But if you can't hold your bladder, just stay home, okay? Thankfully, Ravinia, plenty of room to sit. You don't have to fight the crowd, and plenty of bathrooms, too. We are sending you there. Five country shows, free at five after. Another keyword up next.
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And this morning, Drew Walker, 8:20, and you got the Garth Brooks song of the day. When to listen later on with either Hannah B. or myself. Then when you hear that Garth Brooks song during that hour, at the end of the song, we give you a keyword, you text it back, and you're entered to win before the tickets are even on sale. 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Garth coming to town September 11th and 12th, going to be at the Allstate Arena again. Garth Brooks' song of the day. You got to be listening to Drew Walker, though. 8:20 tomorrow morning on Chicagoland's Free Country.

0: Maybe that's where you take your date, or you just tell them, hey, we're just going to go do a little twist and shout, and then maybe we'll go get some ice cream. There's a new term on the dating scene, infladating, and it's not having a date that's inflatable. No, it comes from a mix of inflation, which we all know, everything. Anytime someone's like, oh, that's expensive now, I'm like, everything is. But inflation and dating, you get infladating. That's the new term on the dating scene. So it's basically going out on modern budget friendly dates. Or how about this? You get free tickets for us and you don't even have to tell them. You're like, yeah, I'm going to take you to Ravinia. What show? And you're going to be like, all five country shows coming to Ravinia this summer. You are going to be there free at five after. Another keyword next.
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3: Mostly sunny today, highs in the mid-80s, 69 rain in the forecast overnight, and then 76 tomorrow. Looks like it's going to be a rainy day. 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

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Do you have that number saved in your phone yet? If not, what are you waiting for? 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We're not going to spam you, but if we have last minute tickets or upgrades, Zach Topp's coming to town, going to be at Rosemont, and we want to give them to somebody, how do we get a hold of you? 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

0: This does not need to be a generational thing, but they made it that way, saying boomers got 99 problems with supermarkets. You got beef with grocery stores. I'm a millennial, and I have an issue with most of the things on this list. Leah here on your ride home. Hopefully, it's not a trigger for you as you leave work and possibly have to stop at the grocery store. The number one, self-checkout. Yes, I don't want it. And if I do go through self-checkout, I think that you should have to give me some kind of discount because now I work at your grocery store. Searching for products. Do not move things around. You do it purposefully. I know your hack because they want us to then go down different aisles and buy things that we were never going to buy. Neglected shopping carts. Why does it say that just this is an issue for boomers? This should be an issue for 99.9% of people and then the small percentage of people that are leaving those carts out. I don't understand who you are. No grocery baggers. I am an Aldi shopper. I don't mind it, but sometimes I just want someone to bag my own groceries. So again, hopefully you're not triggered if you're headed to the grocery store on your ride home, but let's get you there either way. And let's get you to Ravinia. Five country shows coming, and we are going to send you for free another keyword on the way for you next. 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

Country kids say, what? 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No, it's what happened after that. 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

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Hi there, it's Drew Walker. Hope you're having a great day. I'll see you back here early tomorrow morning.

0: 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Your final keyword on this Tuesday, getting you into Ravinia. 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

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Hi there, it's Drew Walker. Hope you're having a great day. I'll see you back here early tomorrow morning.

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listening and teaching. That's what I do this time of the day here. It's the number one thing I learned today. And just don't judge people. 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It's supposed to be there. And I'm guilty of judging. It's on the way next on Chicagoland's Free Country.

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0: All right, that's a wrap on a Tuesday. Hopefully you were able to get outside and enjoy it. It looks like we're going to have some rain moving into the area. I'm out of here. Have a great night. I'll talk to you tomorrow, same time, 2 o'clock. Until then, be nice to each other. You don't know what people are going through out there, right? And everyone has their own set of problems, so just try to be sympathetic to that. B-Dub's up next on Chicagoland's Free Country. 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